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0: 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Me up in
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1: 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This is Dr. Dre. The party's going on. Thank God it's Friday.